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I took a couple wrong turns, but I learned the right ones are harder to find.

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1: RBE, vicina a te.

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You got a woman waiting for you, dear. All you ever gotta do is be a good man one time to one woman.